101, Connecticut's number one hit music station. I'm telling you, I gained so much respect for Teddy Swims when we sat down and had a conversation, and he opened up about his insecurities about the way that he looks, how he used to call himself ugly, and that's why he's calling his upcoming tour the Ugly Tour.

I don't know why I'm so excited for this Taylor Swift Travis Kelce wedding. Like, I'm the one getting married. I am so curious about her outfit changes, how she's going to make Madison Square Garden an intimate space. And is Blake Lively invited or not?

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people have been calling Gracie a nepo baby, and she never addressed it, but she finally did. 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
1: What's up? It's Kayla on Chasey 101. Get ready for this heat wave that we're about to get starting tomorrow. They're saying it's going to be intense heat and thick humidity with temperatures between 97 and 101. So I will be staying inside. I don't know about you. I'm Kayla. Right now, Niall Horan with Taste So Good on Chasey.

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KC101, Connecticut's number one hit music station. This is the coolest thing that I've heard that celebrity do recently. Maybe because I'm a bookworm, but Dua Lipa opened up her own library in Portugal. It's only 100 books, and she says that these are a collection of books that people have forgotten about. Now I feel like I gotta go catch a flight to Portugal. It's KC101.

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1: It's KC101, Connecticut's number one hit music station. 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

Grab your tickets for the iHeartRadio Music Festival because they're going fast. It's because we have a dope lineup. This is probably the best I've ever seen. BTS, Benson Boone, Cardi B, Snoop Dogg, Zara Larsson, all on one stage. 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

KC101, Connecticut's number one hit music station. I'm Kayla at Kayla Thomas 40 on socials. You could be anywhere, but you chose to hang out with me tonight and have us as one of your presets on the iHeartRadio app. So just want to say thank you. Olivia Rodrigo, we're doing Drop Dead.

KC101, Connecticut's number one hit music station. So if you want to see Adam Lambert at Mohegan Sun July 19th, that is going to be a good show. Have you heard his vocals? Insane. 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
0: 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It's the biggest novella to ever hit the radio. 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And it's coming up next on Tino Cochino Radio. Serena's here too, right?
5: Yeah, I'm here.
0: Oh, hey, cool. Just didn't hear you.
5: 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I was on it.
0: Oh.

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0: Ladies and gentlemen, welcome back to the biggest novela to ever hit the radio. We call it Battle of the Rosas. Hi! Today, we have Imelda, who feels that her boyfriend Carlos of 3 years might be cheating. Imelda, what's going on?
2: First of all, this is gonna sound crazy.
0: Oh, they always do.
2: My boyfriend Carlos has become obsessed with a farm.
0: A farm?
2: Every weekend, sometimes after work, he's volunteering at an animal rescue.
0: What a bastard.
3: You say pastor?
0: Tell me more. This sounds wholesome.
2: This man used to complain about taking our dog outside. And now he's Snow White.
0: Okay, I'm listening. Tell me more.
2: He keeps talking about this woman named Ashley. She runs the rescue.
0: Oh, there it is. If her name ends with an E, I heard she's a freak.
2: It's always Ashley did this and Ashley did that. Ashley rescued a donkey.
0: I've seen that movie before.
3: Donkey?
0: Okay, so is there anything else that's suspicious?
2: Last week, he came home smelling like hay and glitter.
0: What does glitter smell like?
2: Like a cheater.
0: I don't think you sound insecure at all. Tell me more.
2: And here's the weirdest part. He posted a picture of himself holding a goat.
0: It's an animal rescue. What's wrong with that?
2: Ashley commented on the picture. She said, Princess loves her daddy.
0: Hi! Okay, he's cheating. We need to call him out, don't you agree?
2: Yes.
0: We're going to get Carlos and the goat on the line next. We'll confront them both on Battle of the Rosas. Hi! Next.
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0: Oh, it's about to go down. The biggest novella to ever hit the radio. We call it Battle of the Rosas. Today, we have Imelda on the line, who feels her boyfriend of 3 years, Carlos, has been cheating at an animal rescue where he's been volunteering his time, specifically with the woman that runs the rescue, Ashley. Imelda, are you there?
2: I'm here.
0: For our listeners that just tuned in, what really made you suspicious about the entire situation, Carlos posted a picture of himself holding a goat on Instagram. And in the comments, Ashley wrote, "Princess loves her daddy."
2: She also said he's been a bad boy.
0: Hi, leave the jokes to us.
3: That was a sheep, by the way.
0: Okay, listen. We're going to call Carlos and tell him that Ashley nominated him for our volunteer appreciation package at the rescue. We're going to tell him that it includes a weekend cabin stay and he can bring one person. Do you think he'll choose you or Ashley?
2: I hope it's me.
0: It won't be. Let's call Carlos.
4: Hola.
0: Carlos, ¿qué pasó? This is Licho. I'm calling from Happy Ho's Animal Rescue, and you are nominated for our volunteer appreciation package.
4: Did you say Happy Ho's?
0: Here we go. Stick to the script. So, part of the package includes a weekend cabin stay at the rescue property and accommodations for one guest. We just need to know, who would you like to bring?
4: Of course, my princess, Ashley.
0: Wait, Ashley that works here?
4: Yes, might as well. She'd be there anyway.
0: Okay. What's your relationship to Ashley, if I may ask?
4: She's a baddie, and she milks my goat.
0: Don't laugh at your own jokes while you say them, Carlos. Okay.
4: Oh, sorry.
0: There's something you should know.
4: Yes?
0: You're actually on Battle of the Rosas! And Imelda is on the line!
2: You really chose Ashley?
4: Oh, my God.
2: You said you were helping animals.
4: I am. She's an animal in bed.
0: Hi!
2: Why does she call you Princess's daddy?
4: Because of the goat. She's my friend.
0: Carlos, put the goat on the line now. Listen, goat. How does it feel being a homewrecker? He sounds so cute. I don't know what to do. I see why you're so affectionate with him, Carlos. Imelda, do you hear the goat?

0: Yes.
1: Stupid cabra.
0: So is he cheating with the goat?
2: That's what I'm starting to think. Boy, this was a weird one.
1: Yeah, I know.
2: Thanks so much for listening to Battle of the Rosas. Hi. Coming up next, the five types of people who almost always become successful. Will you be one?

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1: 101.
0: All right, let's see if any of us fall into these categories. Five types of people who almost always become successful. What is the first type?
2: The person who learns from everyone they meet. No ego, no assumptions, just genuine curiosity.
0: I've always been told you're always learning either what to do or what not to do.
3: True.
2: Mm-hmm.
0: That's big. Number two.
2: The person who keeps moving forward after failure. Public setbacks do not stop them.
0: Yeah, no, that's a win. I mean, it goes back to my tattoo. I always talk about learn, don't lose. We're going to have times where we fall, but mm-hmm. you either stay down or you get back up and keep it moving. That's just what it is.
2: Yeah, and then if you are in the situation again, like, you know how to handle it and navigate because you learned about it already.
3: I saw this thing. It said, don't get in your feelings. Ain't no money in there.
0: Oh, damn.
3: It's crazy.
0: Number three.
2: The person who believes in themselves before others do. No support, no recognition, no guarantees.
0: You have to believe in you before anybody else will believe in you. If you can't believe in you, why should they believe in you?
2: Exactly.
0: Number four.
2: The person who chooses long-term rewards over short-term comfort. They're willing to sacrifice temporary pleasure for future success.
0: Let's close it out. Number five. There are types of people who almost always become successful. This is the fifth type.
2: The person who starts before feeling ready. They do not wait for perfect timing or perfect conditions.
0: There it is. I like that list. Hopefully some of it resonates with you. And if not, maybe you learn something from it. You can apply it to your day-to-day, man. Positive vibes your way. Coming up next, I want to talk to you about my dating podcast. I don't even know how I started talking about it, but basically, I've realized that club culture is no longer a thing.
3: Oh, like one of the club dancing?
0: Yeah, like we used to actually go out, like, with the intent of meeting someone, and maybe it's gonna, like, I'll explain it next. Okay. I was down memory lane.

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1: Connecticut's number one hit music station, man. Let's get it. KC?
0: 101.
1: It's weird to think that, like, Gen Z and, like, the youth, they don't even understand club culture.
2: No. Mm-hmm.
1: Like, actually going out with the intent to have a good time. And I started talking about just going out in general on this week's episode of my dating podcast, Laugh at Love, because we were talking about just dates and how, like, you can't really do a club date anymore. Like, now people go to... The episode this week, I called it Dirty Flip-Flops and Cargos, because that's pretty much what everyone wears when they go out now. No one dresses up. Back in the day, when you were going to go out to a club, sometimes ladies just wanted to have girls' night. Mm-hmm. But even if that was the case, they got dolled up. It's like, yo, we're getting ready tonight. We got girls' night, ladies. Let's have fun. You do some pre-drinks at the house. Get ready and you go out.
3: Yes.
1: And a lot of the times, girls and guys, we were like, yo, let's go out tonight. We're going to dance, meet some people, and see what it is. And so guys would go out. You'd see the girls out doing their thing. The guys would have to approach the girl. Hey, what's up?
2: The
1: how
2: whole
1: you
2: thing.
1: Doing? And you know, you would have to actually flirt and hit on them.
3: Yeah.
1: And sometimes you got rejected.
3: Time.
1: And now people either just want to drink White Claws at home or go to some trashy bar.
2: Yeah.
1: And there's no dressing up at all. So everyone's in flip-flops and cargos, like I said. Yeah. It's just, it's so weird that it's not a thing.
3: I don't know, because no one's really, I mean, it's a good thing, but the younger generations aren't drinking as much. Yeah.
2: My little brother, bro, he has like no, what am I trying to say? Like, he doesn't care for a club at all, bro.
1: Yeah.
2: No bar, nothing. Like, he don't care about any of that. Like, he'd rather be like a foodie and, like, you know, try different food spots and, like, just go to, like, different, like, things. And
1: I get that, but that's the problem, too. Everyone that wants to, like, do food reviews, I don't just watch every stranger chew on Instagram. Like, bro, just go. I don't know. It's a weird world, man. Go listen to the episode. It's streaming now wherever you listen to your favorite podcast. Just search for Tino Gochino, Laugh at Love. Coming up next, rapper Young Thug called out streamer / producer Playboy Max for basically getting a vasectomy at 23 years old.
2: Dang.
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2: Rapper Young Thug called out streamer, producer, Playboy Max because he got a vasectomy at 23 years old. And he doesn't have any kids, right?
3: No.
2: Okay, let's listen.
4: But you know, I got a vasectomy, though?
3: What?
4: I'm not gonna lie, I slipped up and I was just like, no, no more. You think that's stupid?
3: Yeah, but yeah, that's stupid.
4: Oh my.
3: Damn. You got a vasectomy before kids, that's stupid. If you were to die right now, you think God gonna let you in? Like
4: you think?
3: No. All this what we doing is cool. You know, he put you here to create.
0: Okay, so Young Thug thinks I'm going to hell. That's fun. Serena, what are your thoughts? 23 years old, too young to get a vasectomy if this man knows he doesn't want kids?
1: I would say at 23, yes. I mean, just use protection or I don't know. Don't they have like a men's birth control or something coming out soon?
0: I wish.
1: Just because I do think 23, like, yeah, it's still young. I think for you, Tino, like, it's fine. Like, you lived life. Like, yeah.
3: But you know.
0: But yeah, like, I'm about to be 40. I know at this point whether or not I want that.
1: Mm-hmm.
0: Yeah. I get that. Okay. Nicasio?
5: Yeah, I don't know. I just...
0: Awesome. Thanks, man.
3: Have kids.
0: We got more coming up next. Tino Cuccino Radio.

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1: 101.
2: Coming up next.
0: So Sandra feels like her relationship is being disrespected by a close friend, but where is the disrespect coming from? What exactly happened? Mm-hmm. I'm going to be honest. I think Sandra is actually the one in the wrong in this. We'll have Serena read her DM next, and we'll see what you think about it. Listen to Therapy coming up.

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0: Anytime a friend disrespects your relationship, it sucks because they're your friend and you want your friends to like your partner.
1: Yep.
0: Sandra reached out because she feels like her relationship is being disrespected by a close friend. Obviously, we need some context to figure out the situation and to be able to give you our thoughts. So let's have Serena read the DM that Sandra sent and then we can discuss.
2: I've been dating my boyfriend for about 6 months. We're serious, we live together, and honestly, I see a future with him. Well, one of my close friends is getting married, and when the invitations came out, I realized I didn't get a plus one. When I asked about it, she said that they had to keep the guest list small and only invited married couples or people who had been together longer. I'm hurt because I feel my relationship is being dismissed.
0: 6 months is not a long time.
3: No, it's not. It's a fling.
0: And so I feel like, why can't it just be a conversation? Like, hey, you could be honest. You don't even have to lie. It's not your fault. This is the request from the wedding that you're going to. Yeah. And it's a friend. If he got upset by it, that would be a red flag. I feel like this is a good test for your relationship.
2: Mm-hmm. I mean, yeah, you could have the conversation and see what it is. And maybe the friend's like, look, like, it is a smaller venue, but if people can't come, then I'll allow you to bring him. But as of now, no.
0: Nicasio, thoughts?
3: There shouldn't have to be an explanation. Like, if you're a guest, you're the guest. You have no control or say. So if they want to invite you, cool. If they don't, or if they just want you to come, like, you know, casual and not, you know, dressed up, come casual and not dressed up. You got to do what the bride says.
2: You made a big deal when I said no kids and you were a guest.
3: Because you had kids there. That's
0: my her wedding. Yeah. I know. Her kids should be there.
3: But there was already kids there. And so I was like, well, what's one more? And actually, when I went, it wasn't just her kid. It was there's other kids there too.
2: There was two.
3: Yeah, see, I was like, what's three? What's three?
0: Okay, hold on. So why would you approve other kids and not his
2: kid? It was family.
0: Kid? Oh, okay. You consider him family? You spend every morning with him.
3: That's
2: at
3: true.
2: That time, no. This was 4 years ago.
0: Oh, okay. But you do now.
3: Oh, well, you know what? Guess what? I have my cake and I ate it too. My son still came.
2: No, he didn't.
3: Yes, he did.
2: Was he in the car?
3: He was in the hotel room with the nanny. He had the time of his life.
2: Oh, well, to the wedding. So I still won.
0: You have a nanny?
3: Yeah.
0: All right, well, take it to the phones and we'll see what Stacy thinks about this. Next.
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0: Connecticut's number one hit music station, man. 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Casey?
1: 101.
2: Sandra feels like her relationship is being disrespected by a close friend. She's been dating this dude for 6 months. They live together. She feels it's very serious. But one of her like close friends who's getting married just sent out the invitations and basically said, we're only inviting couples that are married or that have been together for a long time. Your relationship is too new, so you can't bring him. So she feels, you know, offended. But is there a reason to be offended, Stacey?
3: I want to talk to my friend and just explain the situation. You know, like, I've been with this person this long. I know it hasn't been as long as you require, but, you know, it's a serious relationship. But either way, I think my boyfriend would understand that my friend's getting married and let me go either way without him anyway.
2: Yeah, that makes sense. Like, our co-host Serena got married. I had an ex that I'm not with anymore. Her best friend had an ex that she's not with anymore.
1: And they're both in all the pictures.
2: Yeah, her pictures are ruined. I feel like this actually DM came from Serena. They just switched the name up.
3: I mean, when those pictures do come up, you're kind of like, well, it depends how the relationship was, but you're like,
4: But in this case, you think it's like necessarily a problem because like you're going by yourself. And when you go to a wedding, there's other single people there. Not that you're, you know, the person that's going is single, but, you know, you can step outside for a bit.
3: That is true.
5: Oh, damn. Are you creeping at weddings?
3: No, to be honest with you, I think I've only been to 2 weddings, but I've been by myself.
5: Oh, damn. Did you leave by yourself, Stacey?
3: I did.
5: Oh, damn.
3: Went by myself. Had fun with some friends, you know, but I did leave by myself.
1: Did you catch the bouquet?
3: No, I didn't.
4: Oh, damn. This is sad all the way around.
5: Yeah, damn.
3: Hey, man, but I had fun dancing.
5: You call it bouquet or bouquet?
3: Bouquet.
5: There you go. Okay. Bouquet. Making sure Serena's wrong again. All right. Stacey, I appreciate you. Thank you for calling. Mm-hmm. Coming up next, Celebrity Gossip Tea Time. Glorilla is the new face for Reese's Puffs cereal.
4: That's crazy.
5: She's making money. We'll talk all about it next.

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1: 101.
0: Glorilla getting the bag, man. She just teamed up with Reese's Puffs cereal.
2: Yes.
0: Let's talk about it, man. It's tea time. It's Tino Cochino Radio. Go ahead.
2: So she even remixed a classic Eat 'Em Up rap. And it, I don't know. I feel like it kind of like grows on you. And then you can get the limited edition like Reese's Puffs with like Glorilla on it for about $20 while supplies last.
0: How do you say it?
2: Reese's.
0: Oh, okay. It's not like you said Reese's. And I was just,
3: everyone
0: says Reese's
2: Or Reese's.
0: And I hate that. Guys, if you say Reese's, that's not it.
3: And
0: I'm sorry. That's just not what it is.
2: Technically, is it that though? Because I feel like I've heard that. I'm it Reese's?
0: No. Watch the commercial. That's why I tell everybody. Just go watch a commercial. And when they say Reese's, then you're like, oh, that's what the company calls it? Okay, that's probably what it's called. Let's listen to the song.
4: Reese's Puffs. Reese's Puffs.

0: can imagine our producer Matt's wife singing this to their kids. Yeah. She pours them a bowl.
1: Well, they can eat sugar.
0: You're right, they can. Reese's Puffs. It is catchy.
2: It is. It's just funny, too. I think, like, when she first started, like, did she ever think that she'd be making a song for a cereal?
0: For sure. No.
1: Crazy. That's when you know you made it.
0: Eat it like a peanut butter. Want to get the cup of dough up.
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0: Signs your friends don't actually like you.
2: Dang.
0: We'll share them with you next.
1: Oh, damn.

0: 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KC
1: 101.
0: So your sleeping habits can actually reveal something about your mental health. And Serena will tell us all about it. What is it?
2: So if you stay up late, even when you're exhausted, this is called revenge bedtime procrastination. Your brain feels like the day was not yours, so it steals hours from the night to feel some control.
0: Huh?
2: So basically, if you feel like your day wasn't going how you wanted it, you stay up later to have control, like, of your day.
0: So it doesn't just feel like a waste?
2: Yes.
0: I mean, I guess that makes sense. I don't know. Man, I've been listening to my body lately. I feel like a lot of the time, especially when you're younger, you just fight whatever urges or feelings.
3: Yeah.
0: You just keep pushing through. And like, man, no. I listen to my body now. Like, if my body says, yo, you need rest, you need to sleep, I knock out.
3: Yeah.
0: And like, sometimes I'll set an alarm if I know I need to do something. But like yesterday, I didn't have anything. I had a free afternoon. I was like, man, I'm just going to lay on the couch and we'll see what happens. Man, I woke up 3 hours later, I felt so rested. I was like, damn, I needed that. And old me would have fought that. But I try and listen now, man. Sleep is so important.
2: I wish I had time to nap or like even like go to bed early. Like last night, I was getting so frustrated because my son would not fall asleep and it was already past like the time that I try to go to sleep. Oh, so I'm a little extra tired today.
3: You got to wear him out during the day. That way you just...
0: I do that with my puppies. I try and play with them before bed and get them all crazy. Then when it's time for bed, they're just knocked out.
3: Yeah. Oh, that's crazy. And you don't even have kids and Serena does.
0: You're saying I have a better father than she is a mother? That's wild work.
3: Whoa.
0: Communication with an ex. What do you think about this? When a relationship is done, is the relationship done or should there still be contact? I went on a date. It was interesting. I'll share it with you next.
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1: 101.
0: So Thaheen and Crumble. This is the thing.
2: This is crazy.
0: Crumble has released a new Thaheen Tangy Mango Cookie. I don't know, man. I mean, I like Thaheen, but I feel like it would be, I don't know why. I just feel like it'd like be weird on like a sugar cookie.
1: The taste, I think that Crumble, like their cookies are too sweet. Like I just like the original chocolate chip, and even that one's sweet.
0: So the limited time cookie combines sweet and spicy flavors in one unique creation, featuring a sweet mango sugar cookie topped with crunchy Thaheen sugar crust, a marbled swirl of mango and Thaheen seasoned whipped frosting, and finished with a rich tangy mango Thaheen sauce.
1: I mean, it sounds delicious as you read it.
2: I think what's cool about Crumble is that you can't say like, oh, I'll get it whenever, you know, I slide through, but because it takes like 2 weeks. Like 2 weeks and the cookie's gone. Like they only have it for a limited time.
0: What?
1: Like the flavors are seasonal type thing.
2: Yeah. Limited. Like this will be probably be only up for like 2 weeks or something. And then
0: it says it's like World Cup inspired. So they're just doing it right now. Stereotyping. They also just released, I guess they're called Dirty Sodas. It says their new Dirty Soda at Crumble contains 186 grams of sugar.
1: Oh my
0: which is
1: gosh.
0: The equivalent of eating 19 Krispy Kreme donuts. It is a metabolic disaster, and it should be illegal.
2: Oh, my God.
0: It's also the equivalent of almost 5 cans of Coke, 2 pints of Ben & Jerry's, or 40 Oreos, except you're just drinking it all through a straw.
1: What are they putting in it?
0: It doesn't say on here. It looks crazy. I mean, it straight up says this sets the stage for insulin resistance, fatty liver disease, type 2 diabetes, and chronic inflammation.
2: Oh, my God.
0: Ocasio's turned on. Chino Cuccino Radio.

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0: Man, we had the opportunity to sit down with a legend. She has been in, I mean, movies since I was a child.
3: Yep.
0: And she's still active and killing it. And now pursuing this stand-up thing. Tisha Campbell, a.k.a. Gina from Martin. Yep. I mean, bro, we talked about it a lot. And I want to share it all with you next.

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1: 101.
0: Man, we had such a fun conversation with the living legend, man. Tisha Campbell, Gina from Martin. I mean, we know her house party. We know the Damon Wayans show.
2: Oh, yeah, my wife and kids. Yeah.
0: I mean, bro, she's just been in everything that I can remember in throughout my entire existence. Tisha Campbell hanging out on Tino, Go Chino Radio. And before we talk to business and all of that, how is life? How is Tisha? How are you?
3: Oh, my gosh. That's a beautiful question. Thank you for asking me.
0: And when they do, it's just to kind of segue into something else.
3: It's a trick question.
4: I'm feeling you on this one.
3: Actually, I am finding the joy every single day. Like, joy is a verb, and we got to work on that ish. So I am finding joy. I'm learning so much about myself every single day, and I'm really liking what I'm learning.
0: That is awesome. Yeah. Your interview with Angie Martinez was so great.
3: Thank you.
0: Talking about, you know, the mask coming off. And
3: Angie Martinez is the ish, though. Legend. Like, she has a way of, like, what you just did, pulling stuff out of a person without them feeling guarded.
0: Yeah.
3: And so she's amazing at her craft.
0: I mean, we just talk a lot about, like, mental health on our show. And
3: thank you.
0: It's just, especially at a time where the world just feels so heavy.
3: It does. And you got to go. Man, every Friday.
2: She lit.
3: Every Friday. I go and it is very important to me. Mental health and all of the things that I'm discovering about myself and trying to navigate trauma and the past and all of these things without feeling angry about it or, you know, just not letting things go, but learning how to navigate so that you know more about yourself. I love that I'm now with somebody who is really a reputable trauma psychologist.
0: Right.
3: Yeah.
0: Well, and it's so tough too, right? When you're always, I feel like we never think about it, but when you're filling everybody else's cup.
3: Yes.
0: And nobody's filling your cup.
3: Mm-hmm. Dry as hell. Like, No. And you don't even, the problem is you don't even ask because you're so used to giving.
0: Yes.
3: You know what I'm saying? But I'm really into, you know, finding somebody that's right for you. You know, I really encourage people to do that. And you know, people of color in that particular genre of vocation, like, we're a rarity.
0: Right.
3: You know what I'm saying? Like, African American, even males, Latino males who are psychologists, and you find some that are super reputable, they're like unicorns. So when you find them, you're like,
2: Hard to find.
0: We have the legend, Tisha Campbell, hanging out on Tito Goshino Radio. Yeah. We talked about a lot. We'll share more with you next.
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She'll be alright. No riding shining on at night. She will save herself this time. And in fact, tonight, she did confirm. The cold never lasts, my darling.

0: Exhibit X was playing right? Classic. And so I went to my friend Tashina and I was like, yeah, we were in the car and he was in the womb like this.
1: He ready to come out.
0: We couldn't see his face because he had his X on, right? And I was like, we should start his name with an X. And Tashina goes, Tashina Arnold, by the way, the one I did the Martin show with.
2: Yeah.
0: So she goes, his name is Zen. I want the name back. I said, you can't have the name back when you say it out loud like that.
3: Mine.
0: So his name is X and it's after that's Exhibit Song. Cool. Yeah.
1: Does he know this?
0: Of course. Yes. I told him immediately when I saw him and he was like, that's so cool. That's so dope. So yeah. He knows.
2: When you first, like back 2 years ago when the stand-up thing is first happening.
0: Yeah.
2: Do you at any point have a combo with Martin?
0: I told him and he was very excited with me.
2: Yeah.
0: Yeah, he was excited for me. Yeah.
2: You So Crazy was the first comedy special I remember watching.
0: Isn't it the best?
2: And I mean it's that forever in my top
0: yeah.
2: five.
0: Yeah.
2: God, it's so amazing. Beginning
0: yeah.
2: to end.
0: Yeah.
2: It's just
0: yeah.
2: it's one of them.
0: He
2: ones.
0: Was really proud of me and you know he's on the road with a lot of different influencers and yeah. other comedians. And so I'm trying to get my set up to the point where I want him to come
1: up.
0: Out and see. That makes me so nervous. Yes. But that would be a dream.
2: That would,
0: yes.
2: I mean, y'all
0: you know
2: to...
0: who's actually asking me to come on the road with him Ooh. And do a couple of dates is Joe Coy.
2: Oh, really?
1: Dang.
0: Yes. And
2: how
0: you know
2: crazy.
0: He does stadiums.
2: Yeah.
0: Right?
2: yeah.
0: So we're trying to figure out scheduling and everything. Sheesh. But yeah, that's my boy. I love Joe
2: so
0: Coy.
2: Yeah, he's on fire.
0: Yeah, he is.
2: So fire. Did you go to SoFi show?
0: I sure did.
2: I'm so jealous, man.
0: It was
2: crazy.
0: Incredible.
2: We talk about so much in this interview. It's about a half hour long.
1: Crazy.
2: And it's the latest episode of my Is Anyone Listening podcast. So if you want to stream the interview in its entirety, you can do that now. Just wherever you stream your favorite mm-hmm. podcast, search for Tino Cochino Is Anyone Listening and stream that thing. Shout out to Tisha Campbell. Coming up next, the biggest relationship green flag for a man. And this is according to a therapist. I will confirm or deny next.

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1: 101.
0: All right, listen up. The biggest relationship green flag for a man, and this is according to a therapist.
2: The biggest green flag your relationship will thrive from the standpoint of the male brain is that the woman initiates sex just as much, if not more, than he does. Because most women look at a man initiating sex like he's trying to get something physical, which is true to a certain extent. But what they don't see is that men often access their emotions through sex. So while a woman has ready access to her emotions and typically accentuates her emotional connection to a man with sex, aka she wants to feel the emotions and the connection first, a man often needs the sex, the physical closeness, to access his emotions and then be able to catch up to her on that emotional closeness and connection.
0: That's a lie.
1: I was just gonna say,
0: this guy's just trying to hook up.
1: I was going to say, I don't know where this narrative comes from, like women don't like sex as much as men, or like...
3: Oh, it's a thing.
1: This whole...
0: I feel like it's not... You don't see it publicized ever that women initiate it.
3: Yeah.
0: Except for maybe on Love Island.
1: But I feel like if you're in a relationship, I feel like, I don't know, maybe... I just feel like I initiate it too, and I feel like when I talk with my friends, they initiate it too, so I don't think... I think when you're in a relationship, it does go back and forth.
3: But I don't think you guys like... Like you guys say, like there's weird ways, there's weird things you guys do to initiate it. Like you just don't, you're not like us, like, yo, baby, like, you know, let's get busy tonight, or like, you know, let's get it on tonight.
0: This is kind of interesting, man. For my parents out there, dude, there are certain things that parents say that actually dysregulate your kids. Do Nicasio or Serena say these things to their kids? We'll find out next.

0: Connecticut's number one hit music station, man. Let's get it. KC?
1: 101.
2: Things parents say that accidentally dysregulate their kids and what you should say instead. So I guess according to this like study, a lot of parents tell their kids to calm down. Like if they're wilding out or, calm down. What you should say is, hey, I'm right here and we can do this together.
3: I don't even say that to myself.
2: The next one says, stop telling your kids, you're fine. That was a thing. If I would do all that as a kid, my mom would always tell me, oh, you're fine. This says what you should say is, this doesn't even make sense. It says, instead of saying you're fine, you just say, that felt really big. Makes sense why you reacted that way. Bro, if I smash my hand in a door, I don't need this. Like, I need you to take me to the doctor and make me feel seen and make it better.
4: This is more when you feel like your kids are crying for no reason. Because, I mean, I do tell my son, too, like, you're fine. And I can't see myself saying that felt really big. Because when I'm telling him you're fine, like, I really, truly feel like you're crying for, like, nothing at all.
2: Sounds like you're defending all of your wrongs right now, if I'm being honest.
3: I didn't tell my son that, but my girl told me that.
2: Which part?
3: That last saying right there. The last one.
2: I'll take your word for it. I don't have time to go back. We'll do one more. Stop crying or I'll give you something to cry about.
3: Oh, I said that the other day.
2: Okay, well, that's wrong. What you're supposed to say in that situation is, I can see you're really hurting and I've got you.
4: No, oh, damn, because I'm picturing like when my son is crying, like usually when he's like playing a video game, he's getting mad at the video game and he's crying. So I'll be like, stop crying or I'm going to take away the game. And then he stops crying.
1: Yeah. It works.
3: I was raised off of this, off of what I do now. So I feel like that's the right thing to do with my kids.
2: So basically, it's just, you're like, I was raised perfect. Yeah, and no, I turned out perfect. So I'll do what happened to me.
3: Yeah, I don't know. I feel like what you're reading right there, that's all gentle parenting. Like, ain't no one doing that. I mean, some people are doing that, and you see how their kids are going to turn out.
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2: 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Dating in 2026 sucks.
3: Yep.
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0: So on this week's dating podcast, Laugh at Love, where basically I just trash dating and how horrible it is in 2026, I'm sharing some clips from our interview with Tisha Campbell, where we were talking about just dating in general, how she said, in her opinion, it kind of sucks right now. And especially for her, it's tough because she feels that everybody she meets, and it was honestly kind of sad, that they just want to say, oh, I'm with Gina, or I was with Gina for Martin. Character. Nobody really understands who Tisha is. And that's actually real when you think about it, because when you're someone that's played all these iconic characters, people almost, that's who they say they want to meet, right?
2: Yeah. Mm-hmm.
0: It's like, even when you think of like Adam Sandler or whatever, you see him as a certain character from whatever your favorite movie is. Oh, that's Big Daddy, or that's whatever, whatever. How do you actually separate the real person from that? And I get, I don't know, I felt her when she was talking about that. Like, I could see, like, it emotionally, you know, messes with her.
3: Yeah, well, I've seen other interviews with, like, big actors who have done, like, huge movies, like The Twilights and just, you know, Harry Potters or whatever. But even the ones that have, like, the negative roles where they say, like, people actually got kind of mean to them based on that role, like, where the people can't separate it, and it's just like a weird thing.
0: Yeah,
2: I mean, as a guy actor, who cares? Like, it's like, yeah, I am Big Daddy, I am Adam Sandler. Like, oh, I'll be whatever role you want me to be.
0: Things Nicasio's never been called Big Daddy.
2: That's a lie.
0: Stream the episode now, man. It's out just wherever you stream your favorite podcast. All you got to do is search for Tino Goshino, Laugh at Love.

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1: 101.
0: Are you smarter than Nicasio? We play this game every day, and it's time for you to win, baby. Yeah. So listen carefully. This will be your question today.
2: Which celebrity's family was so poor when he was born that his parents considered selling him to a British doctor for $250 to help pay for the hospital bills? Is it A, Drake, B, Jackie Chan, or C, Dwayne The Rock Johnson?
0: We have Peck on the line. She's ready to play, and so are we. Are You Smarter Than Nicasio is going down next.

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1: 101.
0: All right, let's do it. Are you smarter than Ocasio? It is game
2: time.
0: Yes,
2: sir.
0: We have Peck on the line. It's pop culture trivia. He'll give you a question. He'll give you multiple choice answers. Just trust your gut. Pick the one that you think it is, and we'll get you hooked up, okay?
3: Okay, sure.
2: Which celebrity's family was so poor when he was born that his parents considered selling him to a British doctor for $250 to help pay for the hospital bills? Is it A, Drake, B, Jackie Chan, or C, Dwayne The Rock Johnson?
3: Yeah, Dwayne Johnson. I don't know. I'm just guessing.
2: No, it's not Dwayne The Rock Johnson.
0: All right, not Dwayne The Rock Johnson, but it's okay. You get another guess. It's either A,
2: Drake, or B, Jackie Chan.
3: Oh, that's a tough one. Let me guess. I think it's Jake. Letter A.
2: It is not Drake.
0: It's not. Okay, so we got one more option. Do you think it's Jackie Chan?
3: Oh, my God. That's nice. I like Jackie Chan a lot. I didn't know.
0: No. That's wild.
2: We got it right.
0: Oh, there it is. It took a while, but we got there. Peck, I'm going to get you hooked up. Just hang on 1 second. There's a woman that was arrested after crashing her ex's wedding with a PowerPoint presentation.
1: Oh, my gosh.
0: We'll break this down for you next.
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24: 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I could

0: even a name, Mad Dog?
1: No.
0: Oh, wow. Mind blown.
1: It says it's just it's a childhood myth. Like, people just made it. It was like a slang term.
0: That's crazy, because I feel like it, I mean, that's what it's known by.
2: Yeah. 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
1: Celebrity gossip. Today we're talking about the fact that Young Miami and her Spin That Challenge helped catch two criminals.
2: Wow.
0: Crazy.
1: We'll talk all about it next.

0: You know where you got it, baby. 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
1: 101.
0: Young Miami got one, man. Yeah. She, dude, when she came out at the BET Awards, man, she damn near got standing ovation.
2: That's crazy.
0: That song playing. And then Mojo Brooks, I just saw him in concert. Yeah. The comedy show, he killed it. He comes out to that song. Mm-hmm. Crowd goes nuts. She's on fire, man. And apparently the challenge that accompanies the song helped catch two. What they do? Were they robbers or?
1: Yes, they stole more than $7,000 in Louis Vuitton purses.
0: I mean, that sounds like one purse. Yeah, almost.
3: I was just kidding. So yeah. One and a half.
0: Little babies or what happened? How? I don't understand. Like they posted that they stole them? Or?
1: Yeah, so there's surveillance video of these two women distracting the sales associate. They left with the purses. And then these dummies posted the bags with that song playing in the background. So they basically did the challenge with the bags and police caught them.
0: People are so dumb. I mean, I feel like, were they younger?
1: No, because it was a mother and daughter.
0: Oh, interesting. That's nuts. I feel like people these days brag about the crimes they commit. Yeah. I mean, you see, that's how so many people get caught. And it's just like, what are you doing? Like, you're the worst criminal ever. If you got away with it, shut up.
1: And one of them just got out of prison.
3: Oh, my gosh. You're going back for the long one.
0: That's crazy, dude. Listen, I want to talk about my dating podcast. I just dropped a new episode, and I found this breakdown of why social media is basically just going to kill dating. And I agree with every single thing on this. We're going to talk about it next.

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1: Whoa, Connecticut's number one hit music station, baby. 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
2: 101.
1: All right, social media is going to keep a lot of people single in 2026 and beyond. And this is why. It is creating unrealistic expectations while convincing people that those expectations are normal. People are comparing real men and women to curated highlights and then wondering why nobody measures up.
2: Wow. No, I agree. It goes with, like, people only post the good stuff, or, like, you see these social influencers and they're on all these trips and their man's buying them these bags, and it's like, but that's not every day. Like, that's not realistic.
3: No, for you.
1: This says, well, see, and I talk about that on the podcast this week. I'm only going to give you a couple of these, but there's a full list and I break it down, and you can go stream it now on the Laugh and Love podcast. But I talk about that. I was in a relationship before where I treated this girl like, bro, you thought I was a rapper. Mm-hmm. I was everything, bags, trips. In 1 year, the amount of money that was spent in this relationship, when I look back, is wild, and it didn't mean anything. So even you can still give all these things to somebody, yeah, and it's still not enough.
3: It's crazy how they're
1: the rapper. I would, everything, bags, trips. In 1 year, the amount of money that was spent in this relationship, when I look back, is wild, and it didn't mean anything. So even you can still give all these things to somebody, yeah, and it's still not enough.
3: It's crazy how they're getting it, though. It's just like, yo, like, there's a time to where the guy is probably like, you know, like, damn, like, what am I doing?
1: And then I'm like, yo, can you order pizza tonight? It's like, oh, wow, so we're getting cheap now? And I'm like, oh, my God, just buy me a slice.
2: Also, I feel like, that's a sign, though. Like, you could spoil your girl, but if she's not appreciative and you're seeing those signs, then stop buying her the bags.
3: Was a piece of Little Caesars?
1: Didn't buy it. I bought it. I folded it. I was like, okay, you're right, baby, you're right. No, I got it. I'll give you one more. It says, too many people are dating content instead of character. I mean, that's so good, right?
3: Yeah.
1: A person can look wealthy online, but actually be drowning in debt. They can post relationship advice and have a terrible relationship. They can look happy, successful, and desirable, while their actual life tells a different story. This thing is so real. There's a bunch of them, man. So wherever you stream your favorite podcast, if you want to dive into it, it's a really good episode. I even got some clips from my interview with Tisha Campbell, a.k.a. Gina from Martin, talking about how people just want to date Gina and not Tisha. And it's a really good episode. So wherever you stream your favorite podcast, just search for Tino Cochino, Laugh at Love. Coming up next, we're talking about the California law that was just passed banning streaming services from making ads louder than shows. And this all kicks off today, actually. 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
0: Before we get out of here, I definitely want to talk about this. California's SB 576 officially takes effect, making it illegal for streaming platforms to play ads that are noticeably louder than the shows, movies, or video content that they accompany. Streaming platforms must normalize audio levels so that commercials do not exceed the average volume of the programming they interrupt. I mean, I've noticed this before, but it was never a thing. Like,
2: you noticed that?
0: This needs to be a law.
2: I thought my sound system was messed up.
0: No, I've always thought that. I mean, I never thought, like, we've got to fix this. Yeah. I just always thought, like, in my mind, I know how programming works. Because, like, you're hearing us talk right now, mm-hmm. and then we're going to play a song. And that song's processed differently than how our voice is processed. So it's going to sound different. So in my mind, I'm just like, that's just how it's normal set up.
3: Yeah. I mean, I thought it was annoying, but the same. I never was like, oh, this is a big issue. But it would make me mad, especially if I had, like, my daughter asleep. And then all of a sudden, the commercials come on, and it's like, like screaming in the house. I'm like, oh, where's the remote?
0: Lord? Maybe you'll relate to this. It says that the bill was all brought up by State Senator Thomas Umberg, who was inspired to write the legislation after blaring streaming commercials woke up one of the staffer's sleeping babies.
3: Oh, wow. Yes, that's exactly
0: what. That's weird, right? It says industry groups like the Motion Picture Association and the Streaming Innovation Alliance opposed the bill during legislative process, expressing concern over the technical logistics of regulating server-side ad insertion across a wide variety of public playback devices. What does any of that even mean?
2: Yeah, I don't know. But I mean,
0: it's big words.
2: Yeah, I understand commercials make money. Like, that's what, you know, that's what brings in the bread. But has there ever been a commercial where you're like, oh man, I love that commercial. You know, I'm going to go and get that.
0: I don't know. I feel like commercials are more so just for branding. Just so you get it, like, I know, like, every insurance commercial, I know we are farmers. Brum, brum, bum, bum, bum, bum. Liberty, liberty, liberty, liberty.
2: Oh,
0: I know all the, those are great. I feel like it's great branding.
3: And something with the insurance commercials, I don't know, like, what the marketing is, but both of my kids, like, they loved, like, the insurance commercials. Like, they would stop in their tracks and just watch them.
0: So weird. I don't know. There's got to be actual, like, science behind that of why they shoot them the way they shoot them and make the certain jingles that they make.
2: Hidden messages.
0: Yeah, I guess.
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0: 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Let's get it. KC?
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2: 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You voted it, so you might as well listen to it. Number 5 is what you just heard. This is 4. Come on.

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0: Numero dos is what you just heard. We're getting into the biggest song of the day, voted by you and that iHeartRadio app, man. Thumbs up, tallied up, and here we go. Number one. Let's get it.

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1: 101.
0: Are we in the prostitution era of dating? Now, I know that sounds wild at first. Like, what are you talking about? But came across this last night. It's a little reel on Instagram. Let's listen to it, and then we can discuss.
2: Most of the super beautiful women that you see on Instagram are single because they don't know how to act. They can attract you, but they can't keep you because they don't have no character. Mm-hmm. They don't have no loyalty, mm-hmm. and they're fully engrossed into this prostitution era. What can you do for me? What you won't do for me, he could do for me.
3: Mm-hmm. Nice.
2: And then that man says, well, go get it from him then. And then now she goes over here to him, and then she says, well, what can you do for me? What you can't do for me, they could do for me. Then he says, well, go over there after giving something to him. Now you on three guys. It's only been 6 months. You got two new bags, but your reputation is wrecked.
0: Serena, what are your thoughts?
4: I think it's true to an extent, but I don't think it's just women, because there's Nicasio says all the time, like, if I'm gonna take a girl to dinner, like, what do I get out of it? So I think it goes both ways, where there's like this mindset where people think that they're entitled to something.

0: everything.
1: Like a good transaction.
2: Everything is a give and take. If you go get groceries, you give the money, you True. Get
0: but
2: the groceries.
0: But if you're dating, I don't think it should be transactional like that. Like, you're getting to know somebody, so I don't think, like, a woman should be like, oh, he should take me to buy, I don't know, like a $200 steak somewhere, like, because you're getting to know somebody, but also the guy shouldn't be like, oh, I'm taking her to dinner, so I should get this too.
2: Bro, we should just stop. If we're being honest, we should stop messing around.
1: Let's quit the beat.
2: And me and you.
1: Oh, me and you?
2: Need to just... We need to let's go have dinner, bro. Let's talk about this.
1: I mean, like, we got fun. And the thing is, you paying, you know I'm putting out.
2: We'd be talking about fashion yeah. and laughing and cheers and drinks, and it'd be funny.
1: And it ain't nothing. I ain't gonna make you chase it. We hitting the car that night.
2: Oh man, and you know it's Tesla, so it's gonna auto drive.
1: Bro, and we can doodle after we're done.
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2: Grizzy Drake has shared a post that's starting to go viral, and it's basically a list of reasons of why he's single.
1: That's a good,
0: okay.
1: Yeah.
2: I relate to a few of these. Me and Drake, same level, right? We'll talk all about it next.

0: Connecticut's number one hit music station, man. Let's get it. KC?
1: 101.
0: It's weird to think that, like, Gen Z and, like, the youth, they don't even understand club culture.
2: No. Mm-hmm.
0: Like, actually going out with the intent to have a good time. And I started talking about just going out in general on this week's episode of my dating podcast, Laugh at Love, because we were talking about just dates and how, like, you can't really do a club date anymore. Like, now people go to... The episode this week, I called it Dirty Flip-Flops and Cargos, because that's pretty much what everyone wears when they go out now. No one dresses up. Back in the day, when you were going to go out to a club, sometimes ladies just wanted to have girls' night. Mm-hmm. But even if that was the case, they got dolled up. It's like, yo, mm-hmm. we're getting ready tonight. We got girls' night, ladies. Let's have fun. You do some pre-drinks at the house, get ready, and you go out.
1: Yes.
0: And a lot of the times, girls and guys, yeah. we were like, yo, let's go out tonight. We're going to dance, meet some people, and see what it is. And so guys would go out. You'd see the girls out doing their thing. The guys would have to approach the girl. Hey, what's up? How you doing? And you know, you would have to actually flirt and hit on them. Yeah. And sometimes you got rejected. Time. And now people either just want to drink White Claws at home or go to some trashy bar.
2: Yeah.
0: And there's no dressing up at all. It's just, everyone's in flip-flops and cargos, like I said. Yeah. It's just, it's so weird that it's not a thing.
1: I don't know, because no one's really, I mean, it's a good thing, but the younger generations aren't drinking as much. Yeah.
2: My little brother, bro, he has like no, what am I trying to say? Like, he doesn't care for a club at all, bro.
0: Yeah, yeah.
2: No bar, nothing. Like, he don't care about any of that. Like, he'd rather be like a foodie and, like, you know, try different food spots and, like, just go to, like, different, like, things. And
0: I get that, bro, but that's the problem, too. Everyone that wants to, like, do food reviews, I don't just watch every stranger chew on Instagram. Like, bro, just go. I don't know. It's a weird world, man. Go listen to the episode. It's streaming now wherever you listen to your favorite podcast. Just search for Tino Gochino, Laugh at Love. Coming up next, rapper Young Thug called out streamer / producer Playboi Max for basically getting a vasectomy at 23 years old.
2: Dang.
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2: Rapper Young Thug called out streamer, producer, Playboy Max because he got a vasectomy at 23 years old. And he doesn't have any kids, right?
3: No.
2: Okay, let's listen.
4: But you know, I got a vasectomy, though?
3: What?
4: I'm not gonna lie, I slipped up, and I was just like, no more. You think that's stupid?
3: Yeah, that's stupid.
4: Oh my.
3: You got a vasectomy before kids, that's stupid. If you were to die right now, you think God gonna let you in? Like,
4: you think?
3: No. All this what we doing is cool. You know, he put you here to create.
0: Okay, so Young Thug thinks I'm going to hell. That's fun. Serena, what are your thoughts? 23 years old, too young to get a vasectomy if this man knows he doesn't want kids?
1: I would say at 23, yes. I mean, just use protection or I don't know. Don't they have like a men's birth control or something coming out soon?
0: I wish.
1: Just because I do think 23, like, yeah, it's still young. I think for you, Tino, like, it's fine. Like, you've lived life. Like, yeah.
5: But you know.
0: But yeah, like, I'm about to be 40. I know at this point whether or not I want that.
1: Mm-hmm.
0: Yeah. I get that. Okay. So, Nicasio?
5: Yeah, I don't know. I just...
0: Awesome. Thanks, man.
5: Have kids.
0: We got more coming up next. Tino Cachino Radio.

0: a wonderful and exciting world out there when we discover that we don't need TV to entertain us.
1: If that ain't enough.
2: Elvis Duran and the Morning Show.
3: In the morning, you know, Gandhi and I have this ritual. We'll go down to the coffee room down, you know, on the floor that we're on in the studios. And then you can see the carnage from the night before because, you know, the

0: for sure. Everywhere. Bathroom, it's a mess. Everywhere, it's a mess.
1: And so the story came out that says half of us, 50% of people here, ignore messes and leave them for someone else to clean.
2: Ew. That's so rude.
1: It is rude. Disgusting. Well, you say disgusting, but how many times, and I've yelled at you people about this, will we walk in and we'll see a pizza box from last night? Empty, just sitting on the table, right? And no one throws it away. And then when we have food up here, someone will eat out of a container and just leave the container there.
0: Right.
1: It's got to be someone in this room because there's no one else here.
0: Right.
1: So someone is guilty. Someone is guilty of this. What's scary?
3: Yesterday, I was walking back to the studio with a cup of coffee, and I accidentally spilled some coffee on the floor. Then I came back into the studio.

0: standing ovation.
1: Thank you.
2: I should be thanked for that.
3: What do you mean thanks? You should.
4: No, you
3: have to do that.
4: You did exactly, Daniel. You did what you're supposed to do. You shouldn't be applauded or rewarded for that.
1: I know, fine. I would have just left it there. I'm just saying.
3: Wait a minute. He normally would leave it there. Sam was a witness. We got a delivery one time and the ice melted, so there was like icky, sticky water all underneath it. He picks it up and just starts walking off. And I was like, dude, are you going to pick that up? He brings one tiny little napkin, puts it in the middle, and was like, oh, we're good.
4: Yeah, no, we're not.
3: Forgot to mention that on air, Scary.
4: So during the song, we were talking about this. And if I see, for instance, I was telling you, if I'm looking through a rack of clothing at a store, and I accidentally knock a shirt off and it goes on the floor, I have to pick it up and put it back on the hanger. Otherwise,
3: always, yeah.
5: Who wouldn't do that?
3: You're a monster if you don't.

0: I hate doing laundry. I don't mind putting in the washing machine. I just hating folding when it comes out of the dryer.
1: Yeah.
0: Experts, as they say, are telling us to dial it back a little bit. Okay, things you should only wear once before washing it. Socks, underwear, undershirts, anything with visible dirt on it, anything that gets sweaty, like workout clothes. In general, the closer something is to your skin, the more it needs to be cleaned. All right.
1: Okay.
0: Things you can wear a few times. The experts are saying pants, sweaters, blouses, bras, and pajamas usually don't need to be washed that much. Every 3 to 4 wears is fine. Things you can wear a bunch of times. Of course, jeans.
1: Yeah.
0: Experts say every 10 wears is okay.
1: Wow.
0: I found this interesting. 10 hobbies that make people undateable.
1: Please tell me.
0: This, of course, is...

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0: You're my winner and you're in to go and check out Adam Lambert. 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
1: Thank you so much.
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2: 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I could

Extreme heat warning in effect for all of Connecticut, looking like it will feel like 110 or more later on today and again tomorrow and again on Friday, going into July 4th weekend. 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

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Good morning. I'm Adam. 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

I don't usually talk motivational on the radio, but quick heads up. We are now halfway through the year. And you can begin right now trying to get to whatever you wanted to at the beginning of the year and do it before January. Think about it, man. 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
0: And what do you think?
1: Is it a roller coaster?
0: Not it.
1: Oh, damn it.
0: Not what I'm looking for. Let me play it again. And give me a minute. I'm trying to find the time to like make the video in between talking to get it up online. We'll do it again at 1:20.

countdown on the way right around 12:20. I want to get you in to go and check out Seth Meyers. And then right around 12:50, I want to get you in for Biba Doobie and Mohegan. KC 101 and Lil Boothing right now.

AM, I'm Adam. We have got a ton of winning going on for you. I want to get you in and to go and check out Seth Meyers at Foxwoods. We'll do it right around 12:20 in Tame Impala right now.

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1: 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Either that or like the number one fake out of all time. 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
1: 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I want to get you in for a great date night. 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
1: Yay!
0: You're my winner and you're in to go and check out Seth Meyers. He'll be at Foxwoods and you're going.
1: I'm very excited. Yay me!
0: Another shot to win on the way tomorrow right around 12:20. And Olivia, right now, good for you.

I can't be the only one really tired right now from getting woken up at 4 a.m. by the thunder and the insane amount of lightning and then not being able to go back to bed. Wild at 4 a.m. We don't usually get it at like that time. Tate McRae right now. KC 101.

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1: The U.S. looks to punch their ticket to the round of 16 tonight. Head coach Mauricio Pochettino says the team knows it's do or die.
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1: The match against Bosnia-Herzegovina starts at 8 o'clock Eastern. The winner takes on the winner of today's Belgium-Senegal match.
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I want you to win with the secret sound. 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

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Secret Sound on the way, 120. They say

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You can win if you can tell me the secret sound right there in the background. 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

Hello, it's Scary Jones, also known as Mr. Michael Oppenheimer. We got a brand new phone tap at 720 and 920 tomorrow with Elvis Duran and the KC.

0: YSL handbag. You can win with the secret sound right there in the background. 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
1: Emily from Ansonia.
0: What do you think?
1: Is it a spinning roulette wheel?
0: No. Oh. Not what I'm looking for. Another shot for you to win that brand new YSL bag on the way at 3:20 p.m. I've got it online, but it looks like, to me, like the page ain't updating. I don't know why, but we'll make it work. Another shot on the way, 3:20 and 5:20.

I really did not remotely believe that Taylor would get married in New York at MSG, but looking like it really will end up going down that way. I really can't believe it. Olivia Dean right now, KC 101, Man I Need.

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Meet and greet time, man. 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I'm out of here. Back again at tomorrow morning at 10. On the way, Brady. 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

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Pick it up. Learn it. Maybe over the holiday weekend, I'll tell you what the hobby is. Or maybe you already know how to do it. That's next on KC 101.

Yes, yes, yes. It is Brady. We got a new secret sound. Congratulations to Emily from Colchester yesterday for guessing correctly. She guessed the protein bar wrapping. And we got a new sound, new prize coming up at 3:20. And we got Bruno Mars now. I just might.

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3: The U.S. looks to punch their ticket to the round of 16 tonight. Head coach Mauricio Pochettino says the team knows it's do or die.
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2: Let's go with Niall Horan and, you know, that first bite of the hot dog at the barbecue this weekend. 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
1: All right, I want you to win this YSL handbag. 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
1: 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No, no, no. Nope. 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

0: Have you ever attended a lie down club? Vanessa's got us up in Milford.
1: No.
0: Do you know what this is?
1: No.
0: This is where people are going to they're gathering just to lay down because they're tired. Like you do it on like in a park, just lay down on a towel, lie down parties.
1: Nope, never joined one before.
0: It sounds awful. I'm not gonna lie.
1: I think my mind is always so busy that I won't be able to handle that.
0: I would want to get up within like 5 minutes. Reminds me of like when we were in elementary school and they try to make us take a nap. Like, no. 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Any day, if you know, you know. Bruno Mars and Ciara coming up next. 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

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I don't know why. Maybe you're doing it right now. We'll see. Next, I'll tell you trending in 2 songs, KC 101.

0: Do you ever eat meals in your car is the question. Samantha's got us up right now in Milford.
1: Yes.
0: I didn't realize how often this happens.
1: We do it all the time.
0: Apparently people eat in their car 3 times a week.
1: Well, it makes sense.
0: We're always so busy. We can't even like wait to get home and we're so hungry. We're like, I'm just going to eat it right here.
1: And plus if you're kid, well, for me with kids after school activities, you have to eat all the time in the car most of the time with sports.
0: That's true. Yeah. My problem is I'm messy. Whatever it is that I'm eating in my car gets everywhere. French fries over there, salad dressing over there. It's Casey 101 and Brady back with music for you next. We'll get to Harry Styles and Zara Larsson.
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3: Hello. Pops, how everything?
4: Listen, I just got off the phone with Mike. All right, he's on his way over here with cakes and KY jelly. Just for this weekend.
3: Hold on, wait. You ordered cakes? Well,
4: I didn't order no damn cakes. Your friend Mike, he's got cakes coming over. He's sending cakes and KY jelly for
5: money
4: and stuff. What?
5: Ain't nobody coming in here with no KY jelly.
3: I don't know what you're talking about.
4: Yeah, you know what I'm talking about.
5: Honey, what's the matter?
4: He's got people coming over here. He's lost his damn mind.
5: Oh, you damn sure ready? You lost your mind. What are your dad talking about? You coming over here having some people with some cakes and some KY jelly. What this house look like to you? Some brothel or something?
3: I don't even know what he's talking about. That combination don't even go together.
5: Now, let me tell you something. You ain't pulling no over me. You try to bring anybody up in this house, it's going to be a problem.
3: But listen. Let me explain. So, look, what I was going to do, okay, I surprised y'all. Y'all come back with a little bit of money. Listen, it's a cover charge to get into the party and a two-drink minimum. That's what the kegs are for. You know what I'm saying? It's kind of like running a comedy club. And that's why we got girls
5: a club?
3: And the rest.
5: Does my home look like a club? Did I give birth and build out and have this house set up to be a club? This is not a club.
3: But we can use the money.
5: Money? Go find your ass a job. That's what you need to do. You don't have no women coming up in here, have some KY jelly and some kegs and drinks and everything. When I go away, if I find out that there was one female in this home with kegs and drinking, mister, you going to find yourself looking for a home at a club or somewhere else to sleep. I better not find out one of anything.
3: I might be able to afford it with $15 at the door and a two-drink minimum, Mom.
5: Well, you go find another building for that, and that's the end of that, and don't let me find out that there was anybody or anything of anywhere in my home. Do you understand me?
3: Can I at least borrow $500 so I
5: can borrow $500? Borrow $500 for what?
3: To pay off the kegs.
4: $500? Is he serious?
5: You deal with him, because I'm about finished. I'm not giving this child any $500.
4: That's your son. He don't come from my side of the family. Not like that.
5: Well, we're not going to get into that right now, but look, somebody's going to need some blood pressure medicine
3: if it ain't you, it's going to be me.
5: But you know what? I'm going to wipe my hands clean. I'm about finished now. I got to go.
4: Listen, let me tell you something, boys.
3: Is this successful, do you know how many years I can live off of this?
4: You're not having it in my house, and you're not going on with this today. I'm done with you, your friends, the cake, the KY jelly, and the bimbos you're going to have wrestling in it. I'm not having it.
6: Hey.
4: Come so I can kick your ass.
6: Glenn.
4: I'm tired of you, man.
6: Hey, Glenn.
4: Yeah. Who's this?
6: My name's Garrett from Elvis Duran in the Morning Show, and you just got phone tapped by your son.
4: I got hella you. You still ain't having no damn party here.
5: Wait till I tap you. Does he know you could have had a heart attack on this? I could have had a heart attack. Damn, man, I had to take some blood pressure medication.
4: The horse's damn mind.

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hope you're feeling good and you have the AC all the way up. Turn the music up because songs are coming next from Post Malone, Doja Cat. Justin Bieber's Speed Demon plays right after Tame Impala with Jenny. This is Dracula.

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judge people based on their names, their first names. Apparently, many people do. The number one judged woman and men's names. Hopefully it's not yours. 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

Rolling out of here, man. Next time I talk to you, it's going to be Thursday. We are getting closer and closer to the big holiday weekend. So make sure you have us up. Stay safe, stay cool, and have fun. It's KC 101. I could be

Always a fan of Khalid and Normani. I even sat down with Khalid, I don't know, it was like a year or so ago, and I told him, if he and Normani don't do a joint album, I will be upset. People need it. It's KC101, Connecticut's number one hit music station. Welcome to the show. Let's do Somber. My body isn't ready. It's the

Bella Kay, I love it, I love it, I love it, on KC101. She announced that her debut album is coming out July 12th. It's called My Reckless Abandon, 13 songs. I'm ready. They say the

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What you doing September 18th and 19th? Because we can catch a flight and go to the T-Mobile Arena for the iHeartRadio Music Festival. 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

I feel like you could use a night of comedy, just needing a good laugh. I know I could use a good laugh. Well, Seth Meyers is going to be at Foxwoods Resorts Casino on July 10th, and Adam Lissisenyo, if you listen tomorrow at 12:20 right here on KC 101. 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

Two geniuses on one track. Oh my God, that song is insane. Ray, Hans Zimmer, Click Clack Symphony on KC101, Connecticut's number one hit music station. I'm Kayla. Okay, make sure you add us as one of your presets on the iHeartRadio app, preferably number one. The holiday weekend is coming up. If you are heading out of town, if you're going to a cookout, whatever you're doing, you can let us be the soundtrack to your 4th of July. So download that app.